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My name is Hannah. I hope you're having a good one. This is a Monday where I barely have a voice, so what we're going to do is just play a lot of music, including Bruno. It's Risk It All on The Point.

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Would it be nice for someone to give us some every once in a while? Probably. 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

104.5 and 96.1 at the point. My name is Hannah, and I feel like anyone who has the name Holly must really like this song, because the name of it is literally Holly with an exclamation point. So shout out to all the Hollies out there. This is the band Camino on the point.

0: 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Speaking of Florida Georgia Line, Tyler Hubbard of the group was doing an interview recently where he said that fans can expect, quote unquote, a whole lot of shows from Florida Georgia Line in the next year, which they have not toured together in so long. So that's exciting. Where are the tour dates, boys? We want them.
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The Boy, my name is Hannah, and I hope you are having a fan-freaking-tastic Monday. I feel like Mondays are made a little bit better from Zara Larsson, so this one is called Midnight Sun on The Point.

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You know, I did not know margaritas were something that could hurt us, but there's a woman out there who just got margarita burn. She was like squeezing so many limes and in the sun that it literally burned her. How dare a margarita do that? It is The Point with One Republic.

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Did she find her husband, and did she find like the best husband ever? You know that she was recently spotted with Michael B. Jordan? I mean, talk about manifestation. My gosh. 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

Bruno Mars on Sheboygan's 104.5 and 96.1 The Point, where I just might play Max and Andy Grammer. Oh, look at that. I'm doing it. This is called The Thing I Love on The Point.

Sheboygan's 104.5 and 96.1. The point where Gracie Abrams has graced us with more music. Her new album she released this summer is so good. This is called Hit the Wall on The Point.

94.5 and 96.1 The Point on National Lazy Day. I love National Lazy Day falling on a Monday. Love everything about it. It is The Point. Here's Ariana Grande with Hate That I Made You Love Me.

Joe Bros on Sheboygan's 104.5 and 96.1 The Point, where they want to make a Barbie 2 movie. I don't know if you've heard this, but there's like a standoff right now because they're not willing to give the actors the money they deserve. Come on, guys. Pull it together. It's The Point with Niall Horan. This is Taste So Good.

0: Doechii. That's Anxiety. It's 104.5 and 96.1. 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

Sheboygan's 104.5 and 96.1. The point, my name is Hannah, and I just saw there's a man living in a billboard in Los Angeles. That's like the most LA thing I've ever heard. It is The Point with Tay Tay. Here's I Knew It, I Knew You.

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The point on National Spoil Your Dog Day. 46% of people say they spoil their dog more than their partner. I support that. You know, dogs are the best. Animals are the best. It is The Point with Teddy Swims. Here's Mr. Know-It-All.

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The point, don't burn your house down now. Like, you know, I'm fairly certain that's a metaphor in that song. It is The Point. Jason Mraz coming in a few right now. It's Dan and Shay with Say So.

0: little Jason Mraz on a Monday. It's 104.5 and 96.1. The point where just a few songs ago, we heard from our artist of the month. If you're like, what's that? 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And Teddy Swims is the artist of the month. 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

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So it turns out we all really need to go and get a Powerball. $905 million. I don't even know what I would do with that, but I'd figure it out. It is The Point with Bruno Mars.

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The point, where did you see that Kim Kardashian, her house got broken into and someone stole a car? My question here is, how the heck does someone get past her security? That's crazy. It's The Point with Benson Boone. Here's the time of my life.

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0: 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Ben Olsen in the morning on Sheboygan's Point.

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We've got Olivia Rodrigo for you now with a song off the latest album that she dropped. And my gosh, is it good? This is called Drop Dead on The Point.

James Bay. It's 104.5 and 96.1. The point where, you know, there are like different smoothies and drinks that they keep coming out with. And I'm just like, why? Like, where's the need for that? The latest grilled corn chilled soup smoothie. Just no. You know, it's the point with Harry Styles.

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15: Lakeshore weather.
16: It's a thick fog in some areas this morning. Just be careful. Storm chances in the fog and 80 today, 82 foggy with storm chances tomorrow and Thursday. Sunshine and 77 on Friday.
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0: 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Foggy, storm chances, and 80 today. Foggy with storm chances again tomorrow and Thursday, 82. And sunny is 77 on Friday, 65 here now at Sheboygan's 104.5 and 96.1 The Point. 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
1: Voters around the Badger State will be headed out to the polls today for the Wisconsin primary election. Arguably, the biggest item for voters to decide is who will be representing the Democrats.

0: pitch their businesses live on stage for cash prizes and a chance to advance to the Global Startup World Cup Finals that'll be held in San Francisco. The pitch competition will be held October 19th from 5:30 to 8:30 at the Weill Center for the Performing Arts. Applications are available by clicking the link that's attached to the story on our website. Sheboygan police have arrested several people following the recovery of a stolen vehicle over the weekend, and they say they believe more arrests will be made. Police are asking for the public's help to reduce opportunities for criminal activity. They say by locking your vehicles in your garages, removing keys and valuable from cars, installing motion-detecting lighting, and they say to keep an eye out and report any suspicious activity. In the WHBL newsroom, I'm Stace King.
1: Here come the flying cars, right, that we were promised 10 years ago. 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

0: One Republic, the most music in the morning on Sheboygan's 104.5 and 96.1 The Point. Still a little foggy in a lot of areas this morning. Storm chances and 80 today. Foggy and stormy, at least chances anyway, tomorrow and Thursday too, and 82. Sunny 77 on Friday. 65 here now at Sheboygan's 104.5 and 96.1 The Point. 6:30 clock, radio classic, and 5 random fun fast facts coming up for you here on Sheboygan's Point. 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We'll set you up with Lindsey Sterling tickets at the Wisconsin State Fair Friday evening from Sheboygan's Point. 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
1: It is Election Day here in Wisconsin. WHPL's Kevin Zimmerman has a scoop on what we can expect at the polls.
2: Today is primary election day, and in the Sheboygan area, most attention leading up to it has involved the Democrat primary for governor. The rules of today's contest state that you can vote under only one party, whether that's Republican, Democrat, Libertarian, or otherwise, and many contests either have no entries or no opponents. Tom Tiffany is running against Andy Mansky for the Republican nomination for governor, and Tiffany is widely expected to win. The Democrat field is populated with 7 candidates, and most attention goes to David Crowley and Francesca Hong, with Hong holding a comfortable lead in most polls. There's a 3-way race for the Republican nomination in the 26th Assembly District between Tyler Schneekloth, James Brotz, and John Bellinger. That winner will face Joe Sheehan in November. In the race to face Republican Glenn Grothman for the U.S. Representative in the 6th District, Democrats Amanda Bell and Brad Smith are facing off. There is a scattering of other contests, and many candidates are unopposed. To view your ballot, visit myvote.wi.gov. Kevin Zimmerman, WHPL News.
1: Manitowoc police say they do not believe foul play was involved in the death of a man who was pulled from the Manitowoc River Sunday night. Officers responded to the river near South 16th Street, where they found the body of that man. An autopsy is being conducted by the Manitowoc County Coroner's Office. Police are asking anyone with information to contact the Manitowoc Police Department. And the Powerball jackpot is getting closer to $1 billion. No one claimed last night's prize, which means tomorrow's jackpot will be worth $975 million. One person with all 6 winning numbers choosing the cash-out option would walk away with just over $422 million. In the WHPL newsroom, I'm Stace Keene.
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0: 622 Sheboygan's Point. Some patchy fog this morning. Some storm chances on and off. Close to 80 today, tomorrow, and Thursday. Kind of the same thing. Sunny and 77 on Friday. 65 here now. 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Sheboygan's Point. When the caterers for a 100 guest wedding in England failed to show up. Can you imagine you feed 100 people and the caterers don't show up? The bride, Kate Dean, successfully secured emergency food from nearby restaurants. Two different restaurants. Both establishments closed to regular customers on the day of the World Cup final to supply the reception with stacks of pizza boxes. So it was pizza for the dinner for 100, ensuring the guests would be fed despite the original catering disaster. Can you imagine? Your wedding caterer is bail on you? What are you going to do? DoorDash for 100 people, right? The most music in the morning on Sheboygan's Point. Oh.

0: 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Useless knowledge, silly stats, five random fun fast facts. Men are more likely than women to have old love letters from an ex hidden away somewhere. 0% of baby boomers willing to pay $80 for a t-shirt. I'm guessing at concerts, souvenirs. 1 out of 10 people only cook at home once a week. 66% of people say they won't vote for a politician who doesn't like pets. And 23% of people feel guilty if they don't make their bed on a daily basis. Five random fun fast facts on Sheboygan's Points. All right, sing along.
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0: Lakeshore weather. It's still sticky and foggy and smells like mink here at the radio station. Storm chances and 80 today. Same deal tomorrow, actually foggy and storm chances and sticky. 82 tomorrow and Thursday, sunny 77 on Friday. 66 here now at Sheboygan's Point. Rapper Chris Kelly, born in 1978, would have been his birthday today. Would have turned 48 years old today. He was a member of the hip-hop duo Criss Cross. Duo's most well-known song. We lost him more than 13 years ago. 6:30 clock radio classic on Sheboygan's Point, powered by Pleasant View Realty.
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0: most music in the morning on Sheboygan's Point. Foggy in some areas, yeah, and some storm chances on and off today, tonight, tomorrow, even into Thursday. Looks like sort of the same thing today, tomorrow, and Thursday. A foggy start to the day and then scattered showers, thunderstorms, possibilities anyway. Today, tomorrow, Thursday. Sunshine, 77 Friday, 66 here now at Sheboygan's Point. Lindsay Sterling, can't wait to see you at the Wisconsin State Fair Friday evening. Text violin to 920-208-1045. We'll get you in to win a pair of tickets to see Lindsay Sterling Friday night at the Wisconsin State Fair. These are reserved seats. They'll get you into the fair, too, on Friday. From Sheboygan's 104.5 and 96.1, Sheboygan's Points. Kind of an elephant in the room. It's something people have been talking about for years. And I mean, I don't know. I don't think he cares, except he does care. That's the thing. He does, or he wouldn't be on this list. Coming up after headlines.
1: Voters around the Badger State will be headed out to the polls today for the Wisconsin primary election. Arguably, the biggest item for voters to decide is who will be representing the Democrats in the race for governor. Polls are open from 7 a.m. until 8 p.m. tonight, and you can find your polling place by clicking the link that's attached to this story on our website. Manitowoc police say they do not believe foul play was involved in the death of a man whose body was pulled from the Manitowoc River on Sunday night. Officers responded to the river near South 16th Street where the body of the man was recovered. An autopsy is being conducted by the Manitowoc County Coroner's Office. Police are asking anyone with information on the incident contact the Manitowoc Police Department. Accelerate Sheboygan County is accepting applications for the 2026 Startup World Cup Regional Pitch Competition. The event will bring together entrepreneurs, investors, business leaders, and community members for an evening that's focused on innovation, entrepreneurship, and startup growth. Startup founders from Wisconsin and across the Midwest are encouraged to apply for the opportunity to pitch their businesses live on stage for cash prizes and a chance to advance to the Global Startup World Cup Finals that'll be held in San Francisco. The pitch competition will be held October 19th from 5:30 to 8:30 at the Weill Center for the Performing Arts. Applications are available by clicking the link that's attached to the story on our website. Sheboygan police have arrested several people following the recovery of a stolen vehicle over the weekend, and they say they believe more arrests will be made. Police are asking for the public's help to reduce opportunities for criminal activity. They say by locking your vehicles in your garages, removing keys and valuable from cars, installing motion detecting lighting, and they say to keep an eye out and report any suspicious activity. In the WHBL newsroom, I'm Stace Keane.
0: All right, something people have been talking about for years.

0: sense of that and just people, I don't know, maybe watching, not even because of games and stuff anymore, just the whole pop culture part of football maybe over the last few years. McVay was followed by number two on the list, Green Bay's Matt LaFleur and Seattle's Mike McDonald. Top three. Yeah, Sean McVay from Los Angeles Rams, Matt LaFleur from the Green Bay Packers, and Seattle's Mike McDonald. 1, 2, and 3. The most attractive NFL coaches. The survey suggests winning and national exposure may influence how fans perceive coaches. Yeah, and they're just good-looking guys, right? Nearly 3 in 10 respondents choosing their own team's coach as the league's most attractive. Well, yeah, I mean, you got to be a little bit biased, right? Matt LaFleur's a good-looking guy, though, let's be honest.
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0: Yeah, me too. Undiagnosed, but something ain't right. Sheboygan's 104.5 and 96.1. Sheboygan's Point with Gracie Abrams. Foggy start to the morning. Some scattered showers, thunderstorms. A possibility actually today, tomorrow, and Thursday. Kind of the same thing. An 80. Sunny 77. Friday 64 here now. It's Sheboygan's 104.5 and 96.1. Sheboygan's Point. 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Heck of a show. Friday night, the Wisconsin State Fair. Looks like it's going to be a nice night. These are reserved grandstand seats. Get you into the fair as well, too, on Friday. Text violin to 920-208-1045 and see Lindsey Stirling at the fair on Friday. From Sheboygan's Point. Stand by for entertainment news nuggets coming up and a rare Nintendo find right here in Wisconsin coming up after headlines.
1: It is election day here in Wisconsin. WHPL's Kevin Zimmerman has a scoop on what we can expect at the polls.
2: Today is primary election day, and in the Sheboygan area, most attention leading up to it has involved the Democrat primary for governor. The rules of today's contest state that you can vote under only one party, whether that's Republican, Democrat, Libertarian, or otherwise, and many contests either have no entries or no opponents. Tom Tiffany is running against Andy Mansky for the Republican nomination for governor, and Tiffany is widely expected to win. The Democrat field is populated with seven candidates, and most attention goes to David Crowley and Francesca Hong, with Hong holding a comfortable lead in most polls. There's a three-way race for the Republican nomination in the 26th Assembly District between Tyler Schneekloth, James Brotz, and John Bellinger. That winner will face Joe Sheehan in November. In the race to face Republican Glenn Grothman for the U.S. Representative in the 6th District, Democrats Amanda Bell and Brad Smith are facing off. There is a scattering of other contests, and many candidates are unopposed. To view your ballot, visit myvote.wi.gov. Kevin Zimmerman, WHPL News.
1: Manitowoc police say they do not believe foul play was involved in the death of a man who was pulled from the Manitowoc River Sunday night. Officers responded to the river near South 16th Street, where they found the body of that man. An autopsy is being conducted by the Manitowoc County Coroner's Office. Police are asking anyone with information to contact the Manitowoc Police Department. And the Powerball jackpot is getting closer to $1 billion. No one claimed last night's prize, which means tomorrow's jackpot will be worth $975 million. One person with all six winning numbers choosing the cash-out option would walk away with just over $422 million. In the WHPL newsroom, I'm Stace Keen.
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0: 720 Sheboygan's Points. Foggy starts to the day today, tomorrow, and Thursday. And rain chances, storm chances in there, too. Today, tomorrow, and Thursday. And let's say 80. 80 today, 82 tomorrow, Thursday. Kind of the same thing the next few days. Sunshine 77. Probably the pick day of the week, right? Sunny 77 on Friday. 64 here now at Sheboygan's 104.5 and 96.1 Sheboygan's Point. Probably old news to my friends at Freak Toys on 8th Street. Probably old news, right? And when I first heard this, I thought, well, I had one of those. Probably not this one. This is really, really, really rare. A collection of nearly 100 ultra-rare, brand-new conditions Super Mario Brothers and Duck Hunt NES game cartridges from 1993 are going up for auction. Well, it came with the Nintendo system, right? When you bought a Nintendo, that's what you got. That was the first game that came with Super Mario Bros., the original Super Mario Brothers, and came with Duck Hunt. It was on the same cartridge. These previously unknown versions, though, super rare, some holding the highest professional sports authenticator grade. So, like, you know, they'd never been used or they were still mint in the package. Likely meant to be melted down by Nintendo. I'm not entirely sure why. It doesn't say in this version of the story. They were discovered decades later near Waukesha. I know, in Wisconsin, of all places. Rare Nintendo cartridges hit the auction block. It'd be interesting to find out, and this is happening today, so it'd be super interesting to find out what these go for. Because at one time, when you bought a Nintendo, you probably got this. I remember the gold Zelda, the original Zelda. It was a gold cartridge. I remember thinking that was really cool. California Games, remember that one? Oh. Excitebike, RC Pro-Am, some of my favorites.

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3: Entertainment news nuggets on Sheboygan's Point. Elvis Week 2026 is currently underway at Graceland in Memphis, marking 49 years since Elvis Presley's death. The 10-day festival celebrates his life and music with events including the Elvis Hollywood Hits Live tribute concert. A 27-year-old suspect was arrested on Sunday after allegedly burglarizing Kim Kardashian's 60 million dollar home in Hidden Hills, Los Angeles County. They even took a car for a joyride. Kardashian and her four children were not at the residence due to ongoing renovations. The suspect's name has not been released by the Los Angeles County Sheriff's Department. Travis Barker revealed that he's currently working on Blink-182's 10th studio album. It follows their 2023 album One More Time. Disclosure, along with Sean Paul and others, are set to headline the T-Mobile stage during the Formula One Heineken Las Vegas Grand Prix later this year. The performances are scheduled for November 19th through the 21st. The lineup also includes Natasha Bedingfield, Ja Rule, and others. Tickets are available now. And Ella Langley's Choosin' Texas remains at number one on the Billboard Hot 100, marking its 17th week on top. Ariana Grande's Hate That I Made You Love Me has climbed into the second spot. Morgan Wallen, Taylor Swift, Stella Lefty, and Olivia Dean all featured in this week's top 10. Entertainment news nuggets on Sheboygan's Point.
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3: Lakeshore weather. It's not so much the heat as it is the gosh darn humidity. Hey, foggy, some storm chances, and sticky. 80 today, tomorrow, and Thursday. Sunny, 77 on Friday here in Sheboygan Southside. 67.

We are so predictable. 27% of all PIN numbers are one of 20 combinations, including 1, 2, 3, 4, 1, 1, 1, 1, and 0, 0, 0, 0. Sheboygan

0: Just to hear the end of the Killers, Mr. Brightside, Sheboygan's 104.5 and 96.1. Sheboygan's Point, have a great day at work, okay? Foggy, storm chances on and off today, tonight, tomorrow, and even into Thursday. Looks like 80 for today, tomorrow, and Thursday. Sunny 77 on Friday, 65 here now. A little sticky. Sheboygan's 104.5 and 96.1. Sheboygan's Point. Lindsay Sterling, cannot wait to see you at the Wisconsin State Fair Friday evening. Want to go to this awesome show? This could be a nice night, Friday night at the fair. This is reserved grandstand seating. This will also get you into the fair, too. All you got to do is text VIOLIN. VIOLIN to 920-208-1045. Text the word VIOLIN to 920-208-1045. We'll get you in to see Lindsay Sterling. Text you back just after 9 o'clock this morning from Sheboygan's Point. Time for headlines.
1: Voters around the Badger State will be headed out to the polls today for the Wisconsin primary election. Arguably, the biggest item for voters to decide is who will be representing the Democrats in the race for governor. Polls are open from 7 a.m. until 8 p.m. tonight, and you can find your polling place by clicking the link that's attached to this story on our website. Manitowoc police say they do not

0: donations are available by clicking the link that's attached to the story on our website. Sheboygan police have arrested several people following the recovery of a stolen vehicle over the weekend, and they say they believe more arrests will be made. Police are asking for the public's help to reduce opportunities for criminal activity. They say by locking your vehicles in your garages, removing keys and valuable from cars, installing motion detecting lighting, and they say to keep an eye out and report any suspicious activity. In the WHBL newsroom, I'm Stace King.
1: How do you steal a car now with key fobs and stuff? Are you able to clone key fobs? Yes, I think so. Clone key fobs and stuff like that? Oh, what a crazy thing, right? Just don't. Like, I mean, that's so bizarre. The Dorset Council has apologized after a temporary dead end sign. This is unfortunate. I mean, it's poor placement more than anything. This is in the UK. A dead end sign was placed next to a cemetery road. Oh, sparked social media mockery and criticism for its insensitive nature. Near a burial site, officials explained the sign was meant to deter drivers from using the road as a shortcut during road closures. It was not meant to be funny, but to put a dead end sign next to a cemetery, I mean, yeah, I guess some people would find that. I mean, probably some people in the cemetery would have thought that was funny, too. Some people have a good sense of humor. Others, not so much. Spokesperson expressed regret for the awkward positioning and placement of the sign. Dead end next to the sign, right? That was just unfortunate. Just probably shouldn't have been there. Oops. Enough people were having a good laugh, though. Niall Horan, the most music in the morning, back at it.

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0: on Sheboygan's Point. A little sticky, a little foggy, and chances for scattered showers and thunderstorms. No excuse not to go vote, though, today. It is Election Day, right?
1: Yes.
0: It is absolute. Vote because you can, right? Storm chances and 80 today. Same deal tomorrow and Thursday, too. A foggy start to the day, a little sticky, and then, yeah, maybe some scattered showers and thunderstorms. Today, tomorrow, and Thursday, and 80. 77 and sunny on Friday. 71 now at Sheboygan's Point. 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
2: It is Election Day here in Wisconsin. WHPL's Kevin Zimmerman has the scoop on what we can expect at the polls.
3: Today is primary election day, and in the Sheboygan area, most attention leading up to it has involved the Democrat primary for governor. The rules of today's contest state that you can vote under only one party, whether that's Republican, Democrat, Libertarian, or otherwise, and many contests either have no entries or no opponents. Tom Tiffany is running against Andy Mansky for the Republican nomination for governor, and Tiffany is widely expected to win. The Democrat field is populated with seven candidates, and most attention goes to David Crowley and Francesca Hong, with Hong holding a comfortable lead in most polls. There's a three-way race for the Republican nomination in the 26th Assembly District between Tyler Schneekloth, James Brotz, and John Bellinger. That winner will face Joe Sheehan in November. In the race to face Republican Glenn Grothman for the U.S. Representative in the 6th District, Democrats Amanda Bell and Brad Smith are facing off. There is a scattering of other contests, and many candidates are unopposed. To view your ballot, visit myvote.wi.gov. Kevin Zimmerman, WHPL News.
2: Manitowoc police say they do not believe foul play was involved in the death of a man who was pulled from the Manitowoc River Sunday night. Officers responded to the river near South 16th Street, where they found the body of that man. An autopsy is being conducted by the Manitowoc County Coroner's Office. Police are asking anyone with information to contact the Manitowoc Police Department. And the Powerball jackpot is getting closer to $1 billion. No one claimed last night's prize, which means tomorrow's jackpot will be worth $975 million. One person with all six winning numbers choosing the cash-out option would walk away with just over $422 million. In the WHPL newsroom, I'm Stace King.
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0: 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You can stream us anytime, anywhere, too. Sometimes it's a tough thing to be a radio signal when it's so sticky out, right? In the late 1980s, silly string became a major trend at festivals and Halloween celebrations. You just don't see silly string like you used to, right? Oh, it's not because it's not trendy anymore. It's because the popularity led to official bans by city councils due to property damage, high cleanup costs, clogged storm drains, safety issues from people spraying it. People's favorite, it's toxic, maybe, right? I think probably silly string has come a long way, maybe. There's probably biodegradable, I think. I don't know. I'm going out on a limb. There's probably biodegradable silly string now. There should be balloons too. This goes right alongside the whole balloon release thing. People just not thinking, right? Releasing balloons, they gotta land somewhere. They don't just disintegrate. To this day, similar bans remain in effect in several towns, especially during holidays. Yeah, what goes up must come down, right? Silly string, of course, on the smaller scale, and people saying, you know, it was defacing property. It's not spray paint, but it would stain things, and it's just a mess, right? And that was kind of the whole point of it. So it's a lot of laws banning silly string in a lot of places. Balloons, too, now getting to be a thing. So it is 825, Sheboygan's 104.5 and 96.1 The Point. The most music in the morning with One Republic. Silly.

0: Time for a stack of leftovers. The Odyssey, Christopher Nolan's highest grossing movie ever, over $1 billion. New Orleans become the first major city to use AI to answer 911 calls. What could go wrong? And Mattel is offering a new Whitney Houston Barbie doll. It's The Point.
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0: you. Dan and Shay, Sheboygan's 104.5 and 96.1, Sheboygan's Point. A little bit of a foggy start to the day today. Some kind of haze just, you know, lingering. It's just the moisture in the air. Holy cow. I mean, it's just sticky. Going to be that way the next few days anyway. Storm chances and 80 today, tomorrow, and Thursday. Sunny 77 on Friday. It's 70 here now at Sheboygan's Point. Time for headlines.
1: Voters around the Badger State will be headed out to the polls today for the Wisconsin primary election. Arguably, the biggest item for voters to decide is who will be representing the Democrats in the race for governor. Polls are open from 7 a.m. until 8 p.m. tonight, and you can find your polling place by clicking the link that's attached to this story on our website. Manitowoc police say they do not believe foul play was involved in the death of a man whose body was pulled from the Manitowoc River on Sunday night. Officers responded to the river near South 16th Street, where the body of the man was recovered. An autopsy is being conducted by the Manitowoc County Coroner's Office. Police are asking anyone with information on the incident contact the Manitowoc Police Department. Accelerate Sheboygan County is accepting applications for the 2026 Startup World Cup Regional Pitch Competition. The event will bring together entrepreneurs, investors, business leaders, and community members for an evening that's focused on innovation, entrepreneurship, and startup growth. Startup founders from Wisconsin and across the Midwest are encouraged to apply for the opportunity to pitch their businesses live on stage for cash prizes and a chance to advance to the Global Startup World Cup Finals that'll be held in San Francisco. The pitch competition will be held October 19th from 5:30 to 8:30 at the Weill Center for the Performing Arts. Applications are available by clicking the link that's attached to the story on our website. Sheboygan police have arrested several people following the recovery of a stolen vehicle over the weekend, and they say they believe more arrests will be made. Police are asking for the public's help to reduce opportunities for criminal activity. They say by locking your vehicles in your garages, removing keys and valuable from cars, installing motion detecting lighting, and they say to keep an eye out and report any suspicious activity. In the WHBL newsroom, I'm Stace King.
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9: Foggy and some scattered showers and thunderstorms in the forecast today, tomorrow, and Thursday. Temperatures near 80, sunshine and 77.

foodie news going viral. Spam fries are about to be a thing. Yes, dipping your French fries in spam. Say it isn't so. What a time to be alive. Benson Boone on Sheboygan's Point.

It's absolutely fast food wars and burger wars out there. Burger King has dethroned Wendy's as America's second largest burger chain. Sheboygan's Point, the most music in the morning with a band Camino.

0: 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Men are more likely than women to have old love letters hidden away from an ex. 0% of baby boomers are willing to pay $80 for a t-shirt. 1 out of 10 people only cook at home once a week. 66% of people say they won't vote for a politician who doesn't like pets. And 23% of people feel guilty if they don't make their bed on a daily basis. Five random fun fast facts, Sheboygan's Point.
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Sheboygan's Point. Wow. Check out the studio. Anybody checked out the photos on Facebook yet? We, thanks to you, have stuffed the studio once again. Big shout out to you for coming through here. School's starting soon. I think I'm more excited than the kids are. 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

Sheboygan's Point. All right, a shout out to my kids, Brinley and Brody. Happy National Sons and Daughters Day today. Here's the Backstreet Boys. Something about you got-

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18: 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Shopper showers, 78 the high, 65, cloudy tonight, tomorrow, cloudy, high 82.

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Being a guy, I have to admit, I don't really read instruction manuals too often, but the top things nobody reads the instruction manuals for, coming up this morning on The Point. Here's Phillip Phillips with Homesick.

Banners on the point. Oh, wow. The Packers got a game already coming up here. Of course, Family Night was last Friday. The Packers are playing the Steelers in their first preseason game coming up Thursday, right? Aaron Rodgers? And back at it with Mike McCarthy. Okay, I think football season falls on the way already.

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0: 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Ben, do you read the instruction? No, it's a guy thing, right? We don't read instruction manuals. We just figure out how to put things together, you know, without doing that. 14% of people say they read the entire instruction manual when they get a new product. But the top things nobody reads the manuals for, hair dryers. You know, if you need a manual to tell you not to use it in the bathtub, the world is better off. Okay. These are funny. A Tesla. 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Step one, open the door. Step two, get inside. Step three, drive it until it explodes. Office chairs. You know, the fun of owning one is spending 5 hours fumbling with all those levers underneath your butt until you reach eye level with your computer. Coffee machines. As long as you know where to put all those K-cups you stole from work, you're gold.
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end of an era. 7-Up changing its formula. Story's coming up. Martin Garrix, new Ed Sheeran. Got Olivia Rodrigo's latest. Tame Impala with The Fray. Mumford & Sons right now on Sheboygan's Point.

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Hey, for the first time in over 15 years, 7-Up changing its recipe. I feel like, didn't Coke do that a bit ago? They say the new version hitting stores soon. It'll apparently like no longer be a lemon-lime soda. Instead, it's a lime-lemon soda.

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14: Lakeshore weather. Scattered showers, 78, the high, 65 overnight. Tomorrow, get a high of 82. Here's Post.

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thing I love. I love you for listening to Sheboygan's Point. Thanks for stuffing our studio again, our back-to-school supply drive. 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

0: think I just heard my stomach growl. Lunch break coming up. Tame Impala, Teddy Swims, BTS next on The Point.
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Here's the new one from Olivia Rodrigo.

Olivia Dean on the point. A mother in Colorado is our stupid criminal story today. She got a police officer to arrest her fifth grader for refusing to take back to school photos. Although, right, the cop was just playing around, but the mother did get her photos of him being arrested. That might work on my daughter. She needs some discipline badly. Although she's only going into second grade. I can't wait for school to start. Routine, right, people? And thanks for hanging this afternoon with us here on Sheboygan's Point.

Kid, Sheboygan's Point, Stella Lefty, Boston, Ariana, got JB, Sabrina Carpenter, Shaboozy, Gracie Abrams' new one's coming up. Hit some beats right now, Mr. Bruno Mars on the point. Houston.

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16: Chance for some showers, maybe a storm. 78, 65 tonight, tomorrow, cloudy, 82. Good morning.

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0: The Point.

Shaboozy, good news on the point. How about the best movie sequels of all time? They got a ranking of it of the top 10. That coming up on your lunch break. Here's Niall Horan's latest, Tastes So Good, on the point.

104.5 and 96.1 at Sheboygan's Point. The Godfather Part 2 tops a ranking of the best sequels of all time. Yeah, there's this list. It's followed by The Empire Strikes Back at number 2 and Paddington 2 in 3rd. I never even saw the first one. Aliens at 4 and Terminator 2, Judgment Day at number 5. I'll be back. Here's JB.

0: Man Child, Sabrina Carpenter on Sheboygan's Point. Gonna go off to Boston. Stella Lefty, Her New One's coming up. Fall Out Boy, Glass Animals with some Heat Waves and Ariana Grande next on The Point.
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Lots of country seems to be hot all around the country on top 40 stations this summer. And this one, maybe she's a long-distance cousin of Ella Langley, right? This is Stella Lefty, her new one. It's called Boston on Sheboygan's Point. On a train.

Concrete Divide on Sheboygan's Point. Hey, I got a question for you. Do you think the youngest sibling is the most spoiled? Now, my oldest, my son, he would say yes. His sister, my daughter, is. And she might be, but we'll talk about that coming up this hour. Here's Morgan Wallen on The Point.

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16: Might see a shower or two this afternoon. 78, 65, clear tonight, tomorrow. Cloudy, high 82. Here comes Bruno Mars. 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

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Anybody with kids? So youngest siblings are often labeled as spoiled, carefree, and the family favorite. But therapists say that stereotype is inaccurate. Many kids, they say, that are young feel pressure to live up to expectations of being the fun and easygoing ones. I'm guilty here. My youngest is my daughter, and she's definitely spoiled.

Sheboygan's Point. Hey, shout out to your sons and daughters. All right, it's National Sons and Daughters Day. It's also National Hip Hop Day. Put some hip hop on the radio. Get something coming up for you. Got some Doechii on the way with Doja Cat, Echo Smith. Here's Harry Styles and American Girls on the Point.

0: Sheboygan's Point. It's been a few weeks since I really went out and ventured to buy myself a salad because I could really go for one. But well, now Taylor Farms expanding their recall to include salsa and guacamole products. What are they doing to me?
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I got drive, I don't need a car. 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

0: Cat on the Point. Hey, Jesse, next. Get you through that workday on our Tuesday. Here's new Lewis Capaldi with Stay Love on Sheboygan's Point.
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0: 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Rain chances pretty much done for the day. We'll get some nice sunshine this afternoon. Sam Smith on Sheboygan's Point.
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11: Looks like our rain chances are pretty much wrapped up for the day. Some sunshine this afternoon, high of 79. Patchy fog tonight, down to 64. And partly sunny and 80 tomorrow.
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All right, I think it's big enough now. I might have to think about picking up a ticket. No one won the Powerball last night, so tomorrow night's estimated jackpot, $1 billion. That would probably be enough monies, yeah? Benson Boone, the time of my life on Sheboygan's Point.

big thank you to everyone who helped us stuff the studio with school supplies. Yeah, we got a lot. All helping out Kindred Heart families. So a big thank you. And we do have some recap photos for you online at the 104.5 and 96.1 The Point Facebook page.

0: Khalifa and Charlie Puth, 104.5, 96.1 The Point. I like this trending post. It says, Susan works all day holding your seldom-used spices and twirling around whenever you need her, and you have the audacity to call her lazy? It's a good point. Why is it a lazy Susan? Doesn't really seem lazy. So people chiming in. Everett says, selectively active Susan. Yeah, we could call it that. Michael says, in my family, we call her Clever Susan for this wonderful invention. Yeah, I like that. I feel like Lazy Susan. That's a little harsh. Susan, okay, different Susan, replies, Efficient Susan completes the work so quickly and well that she has time to relax, which gives the appearance of laziness to others. Well, that's a good point from a fellow Susan. Yes, Leslie says, It's my laziness that makes her a lazy Susan. She spins because I am too lazy to keep moving spices around in the cabinet to find the right one. Yes, she works so that we can be lazy, I suppose. A lazy Susan. That is an interesting name for that device. Ed Sheeran coming up. We'll get to Dasha and Olivia Rodrigo next on Sheboygan's Point.
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Well, a little note for the end of the week. This from the Sheboygan County Sheriff's Office. It says, cop on a rooftop is this Friday. Come say hello, grab some coffee and donuts, and help us support our Special Olympics athletes. Cop on a rooftop at Duncan this Friday. It's Sheboygan's Point. It's

Taylor Swift on 104.5, 96.1 The Point. Good afternoon. It's Jeff after 3, Zara Larsson, the Backstreet Boys, and The Fray after Ray.

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1: Think about the one thing you had growing up. 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Now imagine finding it again. That's what it feels like walking into Freak Toys. 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
13: And partly sunny for the afternoon, high of 79. Patchy fog tonight, otherwise partly cloudy down to 64. Some sunshine, high of 80 tomorrow. Detailed forecast, WXERFM.com.

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Packers game Thursday night, and it looks like Jordan Love will start our preseason opener. Not sure how many snaps he'll get in, but yeah, he'll take the field on Thursday in Pittsburgh against the Steelers. Aaron Rodgers, of course, the Steelers' starting quarterback. I would assume he's not going to play. I think he doesn't typically play in the preseason, right? All right, well, Packers, Steelers this Thursday night. It's Sheboygan's Point.

0: Black Eyed Peas, 104.5, 96.1 The Point. Of course, a very big thank you to everyone who helped us stuff the studio. Stuff the studio, we did.
1: Yeah.
0: Ben and I and Kim here at the radio station, we staged the school supplies earlier. I guess you could say that. Yeah, we spread them out on the board here in the Point studio. I don't think we hit any of the buttons. But yeah, we stuffed the studio just a lot. A lot of donations, all supporting some great foster kids here in Sheboygan County through Kindred Heart Families. So if you'd like to see the after photo, we did share that online at the 104.5961 The Point Facebook page. I think we all agreed our favorite backpack. Actually, Ben might have liked the Roblox backpack, but Kim and I love this sparkly unicorn backpack. It was pretty nice. So yeah, we got just a whole bunch of stuff. Backpacks, folders, notebooks, pencils, lots of great school supplies, again, helping out Kindred Heart Families. So the picture is online at WXERFM.com. And congratulations to our Milwaukee County Zoo ticket winner, Mary L. of Sheboygan. So yeah, Mary is hooked up with 6 Milwaukee County Zoo tickets. And one more time, a big thank you to everyone who helped us stuff the studio for Kindred Heart Families. Public coming up. We'll get to Alex Warren and Somber is next on Sheboygan's Point.
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1: 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Only a little more than 4.5 hours until Brewers baseball. Yeah, another West Coast late night start tonight. Brewers, Padres, 8:40 tonight. Tayo Cruz on Sheboygan's Point.

realize tonight is the final 8th Streetery of the summer. Yeah, tonight, the final night. 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
13: A beautiful night ahead. Patchy fog rolling in late tonight. Otherwise, partly cloudy, down to 64 tomorrow. Partly sunny, high of 80. A slight chance of rain Thursday. Otherwise, mostly cloudy, high of 77. And sunny and 75 on Friday. The point.

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0: have you.
1: Happy Election Day to you. Yes, today's the 2026 partisan primary. Polls are open until 8 o'clock tonight. If you need any details, myvote.wi.gov. With the band Camino on Sheboygan's Point. Oh, God.

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0: 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This time tomorrow, you can check out Sheboygan Falls Community Safety Day. Big event every year, as it's set for tomorrow, Wednesday, August 12th, 4 till 7, River Park in Sheboygan Falls. Always a great event. They're going to have a ton of vehicles to check out, per usual. Sheboygan Falls Police Department and Fire Department vehicles and equipment. They'll have the Sheboygan County Drone Team. I believe the robotic dog I was amazed with last year was from the Mavis Division 113 drone unit. I had never seen one. I don't know if it'll be there tomorrow, but it was awesome. It was running around. They had it up on its hind legs and then doing a handstand and doing all sorts of fun stuff. So yeah, it was very cool to see up close and in person. Let's see, they'll have the Orange Cross ambulance, DPW, and utility vehicles. They'll have a Theta Star helicopter landing, always a highlight of the event. That'll happen between 5 and 6 tomorrow. They've got a coloring contest, food trucks on hand, all sorts of fun stuff. Yes, the Sheboygan Falls Community Safety Day, 4 till 7, River Park tomorrow, of course, in Sheboygan Falls. Always a really fun event. 21 Pilots coming up. We'll get to Harry Styles and Ariana Grande next on Sheboygan's Point.
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7: Well, Abby will have a beautiful evening for the final night of the 8th Streetery of the summer. Yes, tonight is the final night of the summer downtown Sheboygan, now until 9 o'clock. Partly cloudy, overnight low of 64. Later tonight, patchy fog as well. And tomorrow, partly sunny, high of 80. A slight chance of rain on Thursday. Otherwise, partly cloudy and high of 77. The

0: again to Mary Carey.
1: That's a great name. 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
0: Mary Carey won $75 in free groceries, all courtesy of Teets' Piggly Wiggly last week. Maybe you could win this week. Get in to win online at

a fun trending post. It says, since summer is almost over, here's a big list of all the places I've been able to afford to go. One, home. Two, work. That's it. That's the list. Lauren says, I work from home, so

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0: Georgia, 0145 96.1 The Point. I know we're only a couple of months away from spooky season. If you know anyone who likes ghost tours, well, the Weill Center is now offering ghost tours. Yes, they do have just typical historic tours, but now ghost tours available as well. I believe they just started this past year. I'm on the board at the Weill Center, so I am familiar with some of these spooky happenings that have mysteriously happened after hours at the Weill Center. So yes, if you'd like a ghost tour, the Weill Center just posted yesterday, new tour dates added. Attention, goblins and ghouls. Join us on our new Specters of the Spotlight ghost tour dates, just in time for the most haunted season of the year. And these additional ghost tour dates, looks like Wednesday, October 29th, Friday the 30th, and even Halloween evening. Ooh, yes. So if you're interested, details at WeillCenter.com. Teddy Swin's coming up. We'll get to Sia and Dua Lipa next on Sheboygan's Point.
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Coming up on 6 o'clock, Ed Sheeran, Ella Langley, and Alex Warren after Olivia Rodrigo.

0: the headline. Ella Langley is choosing Texas number one on Hot 100 for a 17th week. Now the sole fourth longest leading number one of all time. Wow. It's Sheboygan's Point.
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A beautiful night ahead. Updated forecast after Raven Lanae on Sheboygan's Point. 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
13: Patchy fog tonight, otherwise partly cloudy, down to 64 the overnight low tonight. Partly sunny and 80 tomorrow, a slight chance of rain, high of 77 on Thursday, and sunny and 75 on Friday. The

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Is this a surprise? I think maybe a little bit, especially this early in the preseason. From Adam Schefter, it says ESPN sources, the Vikings have named Kyler Murray their starting quarterback. Well, the J.J. McCarthy experiment apparently over, for now at least. Yeah, Dan and Shay on Sheboygan's Point. I got a

0: watermelon sugar.
1: 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A big thank you to everyone who helped us stuff the studio with school supplies. Yeah, we're helping out a lot of great foster kids here in Sheboygan County through Kindred Heart Families. So we did take a nice after pic. Actually, Ben and I took a little selfie this morning. 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And the recap photo also online at WXERFM.com. So, of course, a big thank you to everyone who made a donation to Stuff the Studio. And our small thank you was everyone who dropped off a donation was also entered to win Milwaukee County Zoo tickets. And congrats again to Mary L. of Sheboygan. Yeah, Mary won 6 Milwaukee County Zoo tickets. I called her earlier today. She said, thank you so much. You just made my day. I said, well, thank you, Mary, for helping us stuff the studio. So, yes, a big thank you. 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